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Albuquerque's Classic Country, 98.1 The Bull. We're just talking about celebrating America's 250th. And tomorrow, another shot at $2,500 so you can visit some of the landmarks around this great country of ours. Where would you go? Hit the talk back. I am curious. What?

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1: Seems like Shania Twain is really making headlines. She's in Europe still. I mean, she's been dominating the UK stage. She was in a pub or a tavern, and now, of course, Wembley Stadium just a few days ago. And everybody's really talking a lot about how great she sounds. I think she's enjoying this new chapter, but the question is, when's she coming home? Like, to

98.1 The Bull. Hey, it's me, Kathy Yeager. I know you need to start the day with great music. So Bob Delmont's back tomorrow to take care of you. He's on with Albuquerque.

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1: 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We were talking about what to do for Dad this Father's Day. Some say Dad does prefer an experience, like quality time over physical presence. And that could mean like taking him on an outdoor adventure, hiking, renting a boat, or make him go to an event he really loves. Like a sporting event, like take him, take Dad.
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Gosh, Joni Mussina went so introspective. This brand new album of hers, it's got a lot of people talking. 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
1: Oh, I know what Dad wants. I know what Dad wants for Father's Day. There is a brand new pan that people are talking about that insists, like, it helps you make a donut at home. Like, if you're obsessed with something like a Krispy Kreme donut and you've been eating them your whole life, apparently you've not been eating them right. People are taking their glazed donuts, throwing them into a hot pan, melting the sugar coating, and then it caramelizes into a crisp, crackly shell. And then inside it's nice and soft, but there's a pan for that. Like, you can buy it online. It's like a pan that has that circle in the middle, and you basically are just letting all the sugar just melt down into these little divots in the pan.

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1: I was talking to a mom here just shortly ago. We were cracking up that, you know, we've been watching our kids, you know, now that they offer these location things, just make sure they're safe and get to point A to point B, especially the young drivers. But it's funny when they become adults and you're still watching them. But what's even worse is they're watching you and getting on your nerves. Mom, why are you out so

It's 98.1 The Bull with Kathy Yeager. You guys in Bernalillo are great. Thanks for having us on. It's Albuquerque's Classic Country, back to back on 98.1 The Bull.

went down to Georgia, he was looking for a soul to steal. He was in a bind because he was way behind and he was willing to make a deal. When he came across this young man sawing on a fiddle and playing it hot, and the devil jumped up on a hickory stump and said, "Boy, let me tell you what. I guess you didn't know it, but I'm a fiddle player too. 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Now you played pretty good fiddle, boy, but give the devil his due. I bet a fiddle of gold against your soul, 'cause I think I'm better than you."

0: Albuquerque's Classic Country, 98.1 The Bull. I'm certainly glad you're hanging out tonight, and I have a request. I know you're excited to hear this one, Leanne Womack. I hope you dance. You said it's your wedding anniversary, and this one always makes you think of that special time.
1: Yay, thank you so much.
0: I'm so glad you're listening. I hope you're going to do something fun. I mean, if this is your anniversary and you're just hanging out listening to us, can I just say how special that is? Maybe we should get a bunch of people to hit that talk back and just say happy anniversary to you, too.

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1: He works way too much for way too little.

0: 98.1 The Bull, Albuquerque's classic country. I know you've heard the phrase retail therapy, right? Hey, I hope you're having a great evening tonight. It's Kathy Yeager. I'm giggling about something I heard about. People are shopping a fake online store. That's a thing now. Like, they are so scared of spending too much money, but they need that dopamine hit. They've created these full experiences from browsing to checkout without dropping an actual real dime. It's like a little rush. You can not have to worry about regret later. It's a smart way, apparently, to scratch the itch, even if your cart never actually ships. I don't know, man. That seems like a letdown. I'm going to actually go out and spend the sort of time browsing and finding something and imagining it on myself or my kids or my hubby or something like that, or something for my home or pet. I'm going to get a little let down if it doesn't arrive in my mailbox. What about you? Do you think these are great ways to do it, especially if people have a tendency to spend too much? Get that dopamine hit without actually spending a dime, but you also don't get any product?
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1: Celebrating America's 250th. Wow, what a milestone. And you've got a shot at $2,500. Again, starting tomorrow at 8 throughout the day while you're listening. 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

98.1 The Bull. Well, hey, it's Kathy Yeager. And The Bull welcomes Riley Green to the First Financial Credit Union Amphitheater on September 11th, along with Randy Houser, Cassius Culpepper, and Hannah McFarland. 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
1: Busted. You ever miss school or work? You know, you call in sick and basically later you run into your teacher at the movies or something like that, or your boss. Well, it was kind of like that for singer Rod Stewart. He backed out of his show. He bailed out 45 minutes before the show, saying that he was just under the weather. But then on his Instagram story, his team was posting that there he goes, flying to the World Cup. How funny is that? I don't know if maybe he wasn't feeling well and used the time away from touring to literally fly across the country to take in the World Cup, or he just blew off a bunch of people just to go see the World Cup.
2: Shut up.
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1: Raise your hand if you've ever taken us on vacation. Have you done that? 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
1: 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Have you heard about some of the things that some of these celebrities eat? If you look down the list, it might make you, like, look at them differently. I'll talk about some of the weirdest ones next.

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1: Dude, what is it with celebrities? I'm sorry. This is so gross. I'm just watching this list of funny things that they try to eat without us thinking it's weird. Nicole Kidman does eat insects, hornworms, crickets, grasshoppers. She says she loves them moist and chewy. I've seen a video. I thought it was AI. Apparently, it is real. Well, that kind of explains why Keith maybe bailed. I'm just teasing. But Taylor Swift apparently goes through the fridge in the middle of the night, half asleep, and she'll just put together whatever she can find. She says she almost does it in her sleep, so she sometimes gets away with some really weird, random combinations and doesn't know about it till the next morning. That's kind of creepy. Jessica Biel, actress, I think she, isn't she married to, Justin Timberlake? She apparently eats in the shower. She eats sausage in the shower. I don't want to ask too many questions on that, I guess. Channing Tatum said he puts peanut butter and jelly sandwiches together with Cheetos in the middle. Okay. Still not as bad as bugs. Jennifer Lawrence puts chili between two slices of pizza and makes chili pizza sandwiches. I don't even talk about Christy Teigen. They've put hers up there, but I don't even think about it. Anyway, and you know what I find strange about this list? Not one country music artist. Now, granted, I'm sure there are artists out there that probably have their own weird things that they like to eat, but I don't see one on my list. Maybe if the weirdest thing is squirrel, but some of us would probably be like, yeah, I know. Uncle Eddie does too.
2: The milk.
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Hey, it's me, Kathy Yeager. I know you need to start the day with great music. So Bob Belmont's back tomorrow to take care of you. He's on with Albuquerque's Classic Country tomorrow morning on

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1: Garth Brooks, The Thunder Rolls. 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I know the message has nothing to do about rain and storm, and it's an illicit affair. It's just the sound effects. They get me every time. Kenny Chesney, this is Summertime.

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1: I'm no stranger to the rain from the Hall of Famer, the late, great Keith Whitley. Here's Brad Paisley. Early, early, Brad. We danced.

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1: Just got started loving you. That is James Otto. Welcome back to the third shift. My name is Adam, and there is a concert in the news that is just wild. It is a smorgasbord of artists. I'm talking about Disney and their celebration of America's 250th birthday. Their star-studded concert special out of Nashville called Disney Celebrates America, Nashville Star-Spangled Bash. Now, the lineup is heavily represented from the world of country music. Tim McGraw, Reba, Brothers Osborne, Clint Black, Lauren Daigle, Little Big Town as well. But then there are also non-country artists, and this is where the smorgasbord starts. Nick Jonas, Sublime, Neo, Boys to Men, and the All-American Rejects. Our very own Ryan Seacrest is the host, and it is going to have one of the largest fireworks and drone shows in the United States. And if you want to check it out, it is on the 4th of July, 8 p.m. Eastern on ABC, Disney+, the ESPN app, Freeform, FX, Hulu, and Nat Geo, because Disney owns everything.

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1: Lee Bryce, Love Like Crazy. Welcome back. What's good? My name is Adam. We were talking about that huge America 250 production that Disney is putting on the 4th of July. Well, we have a huge promotion going on to celebrate the 250th birthday of America as well. And I talk about it all the time because, well, we're giving away cash and I want you to win it. We're giving you keywords each and every weekday, 8 a.m., 11 a.m., 2 p.m., and 5 p.m. And when we give you these keywords, all you have to do is log on to our website. 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Again, the next keyword coming up at 8 a.m. Good luck.
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1: 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Y'all know it.

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1: My best friend, Tim McGraw, singing about faith. 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
1: X's and O's, that is Trisha Yearwood. What's up? Welcome back. My name is Adam. Dolly is in the news, ladies and gentlemen. Her former weekend retreat in California has hit the market for almost $2 million. It's a triplex. It was built in 1920, and Dolly owned it for 10 years, 2004 to 2014. Now, the property has some pretty unique touches, and those include a small windmill, Dolly's wig room. I swear on my life that's a thing. A stained glass window on top of the front door that reads Dolly with her butterfly symbol next to it, and a plaque naming the house as her former home. Now, the current owner says he found some of her belongings with Western-themed furnishings. And if you got $2 million and you're a Dolly fan, here you go.
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1: 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And I'm not going to play a sad one now. 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
1: All my exes live in Texas. 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Welcome back. 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
1: The Zach Brown Band, that is Chicken Fried. My name is Adam, and you, of course, are listening to The Third Shift. Luke Bryan's Crash My Playa Festival is going to go down for the 12th year. Can you believe it's been that long? Cancun, Mexico. He'll be joined by Thomas Rhett, Hardy, Brothers Osborne, Brett Young, and Gavin Adcock. Now, if you're unfamiliar, this show takes place over 4 days, January 13th through the 16th, and attendees stay at an all-inclusive resort with live performances, activities with artists, pool parties, and late-night shows. I do know a couple of people that have been to one of Luke's Crash My Playa events. They say it's unbelievable.
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1: My front porch looking in, that is Lone Star. My name is Adam, and we are united together here on the third shift. Little country music news you may have missed. Brett Eldridge is a married man. He's a relatively private fella, but he shared the news with two photos of his mysterious bride, along with a snippet of an unreleased song. Brett said, quote, "I met an amazing woman who truly loves me, someone who's just as goofy as I am. Some of the best things in life are the ones you plant and grow quietly in your sacred place away from the noise." You know, you can appreciate a lot of these celebrities keeping their private lives private. And Brett Eldridge has done a fantastic job with it because we don't even know this lady's name. Congratulations, Brett.
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Bull, Albuquerque's Classic Country. Hey, it's Adam. Another great show is coming to the First Financial Credit Union Amphitheater this summer. 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

0: 98.1 The Bull, Albuquerque's classic country. She never lets it go to her heart. That is T-Mac, Little McGraw for you. One of the all-time duos. Got their start in the late 90s, dominated during the 2000s. Montgomery Gentry, where I come from.
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1: Big Green Tractor, Jason Aldean. What's good? Welcome back. I am Adam. Thank you so much for kicking it with me here. I'm a massive sports fan, and I have a great deal of sports memorabilia, but this one is weird. Did you guys see the chair that Taylor Swift sat in during the NBA playoffs just sold in an auction for $7,000. Now, this wasn't from the NBA Finals. The Cleveland Cavaliers auctioned off several chairs that celebrities used during games 3 and 4 of the Eastern Conference Finals at Rocket Arena. And the Cavs were swept by the Knicks in that series. Now, Taylor's chair from game 3 was by far the most expensive. She was at the game with Travis Kelce. By the way, his chair sold for $1,400. Kylie Jenner outsold her boyfriend as well. Her chair from Game 4 went for $1,500, and Chalamet's went for $1,200. This is just bizarre to me.

0: Arkansas. Well, I think I'm gonna reroute my trip. I wonder if anybody'd think I'd flipped if I went to L.A. via Omaha.
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1: 19-something from Mark Wills. I am Adam. Welcome back to the third shift. 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
1: 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Here's Gary Allen with some good news. Every storm runs out of rain.
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Albuquerque's classic country, 98.1 The Bull. King George with Heartland from the motion picture soundtrack of his only film, Pure Country. Here's Bo Cephas.

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The devil went down to Georgia. He was looking for a soul to steal. He was in a bind because he was way behind and he was willing to make a deal. When he came across this young man sawing on a fiddle and playing it hot, and the devil jumped up on a hickory stump and said, "Boy, let me tell you what. I guess you didn't know it, but I'm a fiddle player too. And if you'd care to take a dare, I'll make a bet with you. Now you play pretty good fiddle, boy, but give the devil his due. 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

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And then a band of demons

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Johnny said, "Devil, just come on back if you ever want to try again. 'Cause I told you once, you son of a gun."

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1: Hey, it's Bob Delma getting through the work week. 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
1: Hey, it's Bob Delmont. We got Kenny Chesney going out to Marissa. Everything okay?
2: No, I'm just pregnant. I am 5 months, so I'm like in the stage where I'm almost ready to be over it, but I'm still happy.
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And a big hello to you guys in Four Hills. You found Albuquerque's classic country, and we appreciate you on 98.1 The Bull.

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1: Hey, it's Bob Delm on Thursday. What plans for the weekend already, Jeff, as we play your Hank Jr.?
2: I am going to do a gender reveal party. I'm the only one who knows the gender.
1: And how are they going to do it, do you know?
2: We were originally going to do smoke bombs, so they just are going to do a shoe reveal, so the shoe color.
1: From smoke bombs to shoes.
2: Yes.
1: Probably better off with the shoes. I worry about the explosives and the smoke and all that stuff.
2: Well, I used to be a Marine, so I can handle that.
1: I'm sure you can. Just be careful still, okay?

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98.1 The Bull with me, Bob Delmont. A big thanks to everyone in the Northeast Heights for having us on. 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
1: Hey, it's Bob Delmont. Can we get this day over? It just started, huh? You wanted to hear this?
2: I've been having that song stuck in my head all morning.
1: Come on, crank it up. Let's get through the day.

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1: 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Do you want to hear a good news story? That's Nice is coming up after Keith Urban.

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Hey, it's Bob Delmont. And The Bull welcomes Riley Green to First Financial Credit Union Amphitheater on September 11th with Randy Houser, Cassius Culpepper, and Hannah McFarlane. 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
1: And there's Randy Travis. You're with Bob Delmont. You ever go out on a Thursday night? 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

0: Albuquerque's Classic Country, 98.1 The Bull. Hey, it's Bob Delmont. How you doing? Where are you working?
1: I work in an attorney's office as a collector on old debt.
0: You're the strong arm of the law, right?
1: Something like that, yes.
0: If money is owed, you're reaching out. Give me the money. You owe it.
1: Exactly. In a nice way.
0: Yes, nice, polite way. What was I thinking? Dierks Bentley's first hit.

0: Bob Delmont. What are you doing?
1: Nothing much, just hanging out with the kid.
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1: 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She's having a fit. She wants the phone. I took it from her so I could call you guys.
0: Just another day.

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1: Hey, it's Bob, Delmont, Tracy. What do you do?
2: 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I'm on my way to the second client of the day. I enjoy it. I love cleaning. I love making people smile and having them have some more free time for their kids or family. So I love it.
1: What's the name of your cleaning business? 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
1: And this is Kid Rock and Sheryl Crow. It's Bob Delmont. So what is something that you thought only your family did, but you found out later that, oh, everybody does this?
2: Or... long car rides for summer trips. I didn't realize that, you know, this was a common thing. I thought we just did it because we were poor and couldn't afford to fly anywhere.
3: I thought we had this thing where we take these old Western photos. I said, nobody does this. We're obviously unique. And then, you know, the more times I go over to people's places and I'm like, oh, wait, you got one of these too? Oh, you took one of those? Oh, everybody took them. Okay.
4: Budgeting, thought that no family budgeted, but my family does. We used to only go to the beach if a hurricane was coming. That was the only time we went to the beach. And it turns out a lot of people did that.
1: A lot of people do it. Yeah, it's fun.
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1: Hey, it's Bob Delmont. Thanks for having us on. And Tracy wanted to hear this song, right?
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1: 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What are we doing?
2: 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Wouldn't miss it, Dale.
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98.1 The Bull. Hey, it's Bob Pickett. And The Bull welcomes Riley Green to First Financial Credit Union Amphitheater on September the 11th with Randy Houser, Cassius Culpepper, and Hannah McFarland. 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

93.1 The Bull. Hey there, it's Bob Pickett. You ever edited video together? That's what I'm doing. I'm getting ready to make a post on my Instagram account, so I'm trying to edit this video together. Bob Pickett Radio on Instagram, okay? Be sure and follow me. And

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2: 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It's Mark Chestnut. How you doing?
1: I'm doing great, Mark. Hey, it's a little too late yet. Never be late. Always be early. That's what I'm saying, okay?

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1: I tell you, I am ready for Sunday. Sunday is Father's Day, and I have no idea what the kids are getting me this year. All I know is it's some package that's been hidden underneath the bed, and I've been told, no, don't look under there. Anyway.

Hey, it's Bob Pickett on 98.1 The Bull. Wake up tomorrow morning with Bob Delmont and listen for Don't Do That. 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
1: This man has come a long way since he joined that country club. But, well, you've got the debut album, you know what I'm talking about, right? He is somebody, Travis Tritt. I'm going to be somebody.

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Hey, it's Bob Pickett. And another great show is coming to the First Financial Credit Union Amphitheater this summer. 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

0: 98.1 The Bull. Nitty Gritty Dirt Band, Fishing in the Dark. I had to play that because today is Go Fishing Day. Even though that song may not really be about fishing, but yeah. According to my National Day calendar, Go Fishing Day. It's also Splurge Day. Hey, splurge on some new bait and stuff like that, hooks to go fishing. And it's also Want to Get Away Day. All three, it's just kind of ties them together, right? Want to get away and go splurge or go fishing? Man, it's the day.
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1: Okay, I think I just got this. Did I get the video together? 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It's about my adventures in Nashville last summer. Take a look at it right there. Bob Pickett Radio on Instagram. Remember, I can love you like that. 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
1: I'm Bob Pickett. I'm going to ask you a strange question. A couple of weeks, we go on this Alaskan cruise, you know, which... Have you ever used compression bags to kind of squeeze your clothing together? The compression bags really... Because I'm just tired of sitting on the suitcase just to get shut, you know, anyway. Have you got anything you... Let me know.

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Hey, it's Bob Pickett. Be sure and wake up tomorrow morning with Bob Belmont. He'll serve up what's trending in country with all the latest Nashville scoop. 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
1: She said, I need some time to find myself. 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And maybe we should start seeing other people. And baby, things are moving way too fast for me.

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Shout out to everyone in Rio Rancho. We appreciate you. Thanks for tuning up Albuquerque's classic country. 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

0: 98.1, The Bull, Albuquerque's classic country. Trace Adkins, Honky Tonk, Badonka Tonk. Is this really the final year that he's going to tour? He's been touring for like, what, 30 plus years, but he says this may be it. He just wants to stay home. And really, can you blame him, especially with all the hassles when it comes to flying and packing and stuff like that?
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0: Albuquerque's Classic Country, 98.1 The Bull. I'm Bob Pickett. Congratulations. Joshua is the winner of $2,500. What's Joshua going to do for the 4th of July?
1: 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Anywhere would be good as long as I'm with my family.
0: 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Congratulations.

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98.1, The Bull, Albuquerque's classic country. Bob Pickett with you. Got a little bit of country music news. This was a cover song. Alabama, they went the first group to record this. Exile. Remember the group Exile? They had it out first, and so did Rita Coolidge. Remember Rita Coolidge? Yeah. But Alabama took it all the way to number one. Now, that's close, right? Hey, it's the closer you get.

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Hey, it's Bob Pickett. And another great show is coming to the First Financial Credit Union Amphitheater this summer. 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
1: And have you seen my post today on my Instagram page? 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No, check it out.

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1: You know, when I was a kid, I remember hearing the original version of the song, falling in love with it, and then fell in love with it again when they got a hold of it. Brooks and Dunn and My Maria.

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0: Albuquerque's Classic Country, 98.1 The Bull. Okay, Father's Day is Sunday. I'm just saying that in case anybody's forgotten. If you're a father like I am, you don't want to be forgotten on Sunday. I don't want to be forgotten anytime, right?
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1: You ever been to Fort Worth, Texas? 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I've even been to the Fort Worth Zoo, which is cool because they've got gorillas and they've got these big lizards. And anyway, but yeah, I don't think he's talking about the zoo with this song, though. George Strait, does Fort Worth ever cross your mind?

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98.1 The Bull, Albuquerque's Classic Country. Hey, it's Bob Pickett. And another great show is coming to the First Financial Credit Union Amphitheater this summer. 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
1: 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It'll be in Austin. 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